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1: Well, just a little of your pocket change. 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But boy, the good it can do is worth more than you can imagine.
2: Please consider becoming a patron. Please consider a psychedelic slave. Please consider a psychedelic slave. Please consider a psychedelic slave.
0: With a little of your spare change, you can start to change the...

0: out of sight, that's my flash on you, and that's love. It's 11:06 tonight in the Diamond Mine. The other night, man, we featured a perfectly matched pair of mustard-colored clothespins and an antique art dart complete with that love-in licorice leash. Tonight, I may just feature something that you just wouldn't believe, folks. I'm going to present a green football.
1: It's time to turn on the dream juice machine. And slip deeper into the glitter of the flower room of the Diamond Mine.
0: Oh, please turn on the dream juice dispenser a little bit louder and a little bit longer and a little bit stronger and let me slip into it.
2: I just have to tell you, this is sheer fiction.
3: The report that I have received...
2: This is the people's money.
3: Obviously,
2: I'm not
3: going to
2: comment on all particulars.
3: Much greater than I
2: didn't say that. That's right.
3: We face a massive crisis.
2: That's right.
3: Unless action is taken, both administrative and...
4: Many sounds don't make sense. But one thing is clear.

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1: Don't talk to me.
2: But you talk too soon, sweetheart. Take 12.
3: Go Longshoreman's Hall. It's Love and the Out of Sight Sounds of the Sidians, plus the Beethoven. Remember the new time, 8 p.m. Be on hand to hear Love, the Sidians, and the Beethovens. It's going to be a blast. Action USA wants you to be there for Love at Longshoreman's Hall. Sidians, Beethoven, Love.
4: Hi, this is Andy Furay, and you're listening to the home of my music, Psychedelicized. 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Come and see us. Bye.

Vox's fabulous new wah-wah pedal opens the door to a variety of great new sounds. Here's how it operates. The guitar plugs into the wah-wah pedal with a standard chord. 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The entire foot goes on the pedal. 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By rocking the foot back and forth, we get the wah-wah effect. The same applies for chords. The wah-wah pedal lets you go from mellow rhythm to sharp lead. Quickly, and all without dropping a beat. Now let's listen to the wah-wah pedal in action.

0: You've just heard only a fraction of the incredible effects you can make with Vox's fabulous new wah-wah pedal. Make your own new and exciting sounds. 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It's just one more sound reason why Vox is what's happening to music.
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0: Harry Harrison asking you, who's your favorite group? Lovin' Spoonful, Mamas and the Papas, or maybe you dig Pet Clark, or Percy Sledge? 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

0: Caltech, Scott Brown Hall, 1202 East California, Pasadena. 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
4: Ringo Starr on the new 45 record of KNUZ Souvenir Chat with the Beatles. 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

Hi, this is Mary of the Shangri-Las to tell you a bit about dating courtesy. A girl is right to assume her date will perform little acts of courtesy which are his privilege. If you are smart, you will allow him to open doors and hold chairs. Don't barge on ahead like a baby elephant. You'll get attention all right, but it won't be favorable. It is correct to pause and let him know you expect him to act like a gentleman. He'll love it and think you're a lady, and in return it will flatter his masculine ego.

0: NRC, Silverdome, Saturday night. The SRC at Silverdome this Saturday night, along with the Underground Wall and at the lower level, HP and the Grassroots Movement. Don't miss the SRC this Saturday night at Silverdome on Bald Mountain Road, off Silverdome Road, north of Pontiac.
1: Okay. What's that? I guess that's tonight. Tonight is this Saturday night.
2: The Steve Miller Blues Band, the Kaleidoscope, are tonight are over there at the Hullabaloo. The 118th annual Edgar Allan Poe Electric Memorial and Breakfast is being presented at the Hullabaloo tonight. The Electric Memorial is featuring Taj Mahal, the W.C. Fields Memorial Electric String Band, the West Coast Branch, the Outlaw Blues Band, Bluesberry Jam, Cosmic Lights by the Thomas Edison Memorial Flash, and a presentation of Peace Expertise by special arrangement with the International Affairs Department of Radio Free Oz. There'll be a breakfast at 2 a.m. by the Green Power. The Electric Memorial and Breakfast is a benefit for the Student Mobilization Committee Conference at East Los Angeles Junior College, which is running tonight, today and tomorrow. And the concert tickets are $1.50, the conference registration. Well, that's already over with. You can still buy the tickets now at the door at the Hullabaloo for $2.50. And it's on behalf of, as I said, the Student Mobilization Committee Conference.

0: Red Dog. Remember that name, don't miss them. Another Mid-Continent production, Box 492, Lawrence, Kansas.
1: Ladies and gentlemen, Governor Reagan.
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1: This is the sound of today's generation. Reckless driving and out for the time of their lives, looking for the answers to questions their parents never dared ask. Jerry Gross and Nicholas Demetrolis present Teenage Mother, starring Arlene Sue Farber as the sensitive young girl torn by her own emotions.
2: How do you expect me to grow up always fighting? 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Well, that's a word you don't know the meaning of. 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
1: Also starring Frederick Riccio as Duke, who offered her everything her parents didn't.
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Off to work he goes, what he does nobody knows, but he's sure to bring home money every week.

Pittsburgh. Over under, sideways down at 102. KHJ beat the bomb. Time on the Gary Mack Show. 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The Yardbirds are coming to Catalina. 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

0: It's on Tuesday, August 23rd. The boat leaves at 6:30 p.m. from San Pedro. Remember that night, August 23rd, the Yardbird, presented by Bill Corey, Teens and Twenties.
1: Hi, this is James Lowe of the Electric Prunes, reminding you that you are listening to the home of Mind Music Psychedelicide.

My full chemical name is dextrolysergic acid diethylamide tartrate 25. But as everyone knows, I'm called LSD for short, though I'm also called acid, and by some highly unflattering names by those who wish I'd never been discovered. Right now, some 200 micrograms of my substance have just entered his body. And already my potent molecules are on their way to his brain, where they will trigger some very special chemistry. And in just a few minutes now, I will show him glimpses of distorted beauty, or tumble him into a terrifying private hell. But at just this moment, neither he nor I know the direction or destination of the trip we're about to take together.

0: Well, Ann Garcia just walked in the door wearing... What's that on your head?
1: It's a great big bow.
0: It's a great big bow. What does that mean?
1: Well, it's something like the mod look, you know, the big accessories,
0: you know. Very good, very good. And Ann has brought something with her tonight. It is?
1: A TV set.
0: She's brought the TV set because I don't have one, and we're going to watch P.J. Proby tonight on Shindig. And when's that come on, 7:30 or 8?
1: 7 to 8, I think, or is it 7:30 to 8:30?
0: Good heavens, quickly, Maynard,
1: hurry, turn it on.
0: Don't tell me we've missed 20 minutes of the show, I'll die.
2: 12:30, K-News.
0: I know, it's 7:30, I'm pretty sure.
1: Yeah, 8:30, I'm sure.
0: Are you anxious to meet him tomorrow night?
1: Oh, buddy, I'm dying. I bought a new dress.
0: Did you?
1: A new dress just to meet him, yes.
0: What kind?
1: It's a mod fashion from Foley's, and it's black. And I have the black accessories to go with it. And it's beautiful, buddy.
0: You did all of that just for P.J. Proby?
1: Yes.
0: And you've never even met him.
1: Well, tomorrow's the big day.
0: Oh, boy. We haven't even heard from him. I hate to tell you that. But I know they've been busy with rehearsals and everything. This is a live show tonight, so you can imagine the tension and anxieties and going on network television coast to coast in his own country. After being such a great hit on the continent, I'm sure he's anxious to do well tonight. So we'll be watching P.J. Proby's performance on Shindig right here in the studio and talking a little bit about it. You know what I'm going to do? Have his LP ready, and whatever song he's singing on TV, I'm going to flash it on the radio real quick.
1: Okay, great.
0: Oh, it's called Radio Vision. I just invented it.
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4: 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Maybe it's for you. 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

0: Very nice, gentlemen. Do come back again soon. Be our special guest once more on Voices of Vista. Now I want you to meet a married couple who are working as Vista volunteers in Governor, New York. They come from Salem, Oregon. And Mrs. Mick, would you tell us how you came to join Vista?
1: Mr. Mick is a retired minister. We heard about Vista through our pension fund, so we decided that we would give 1 year to our government.
0: Mr. Mick, may I ask how old you are, sir?
2: I am 70 years old this next month.
0: And can you tell us about your assignment, sir?
2: We're working in this village, and we have found a great many opportunities to help through the schools. The nurses have told us situations in which they could do nothing, and they have sent us in to accomplish those things. Then there are many other things we've helped with alcoholics, and I revived the Alcoholic Anonymous and have gotten some men interested in getting them into that.
0: Mr. and Mrs. Orville Mick, working in Governor, New York, as Vista volunteers. 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Our thanks to the John Kakavas Orchestra and to our special guests, the Hallmarks.
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0: And remember, if you'd like to spend a year in Vista, write to Volunteers in Service to America, Vista, Box A, Washington, D.C. Herb Oscar Anderson speaking for Vista.

0: out of this world. Copa City throws a wild, out of this world show tomorrow night, starring the exciting Gemini and the Planets, the largest soul group in the South. Also, Dig Planet gyrating go-go girls dancing on a bed of nails. You can't miss it. It's tomorrow night at Copa City, fully air-conditioned and open from 8 to 1. In Miami Beach on Dade Boulevard near Alton Road, just over the Venetian Causeway. Copa City is out of this world. Yeah, young Mikey Harvey, giant purple rabbit with a...
1: Hi, this is J. Allen Fowler, drummer for Alexander Rabbit and the Galaxy's Four. You are listening to Mind Music Psychedelicized. So tune in, turn on, but don't change that channel.

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0: Love, L-U-V, love.
2: Love was a hit Broadway play.
0: Love.
2: They made love?
3: They made love a movie, yeah.
2: Who's in love?
0: Jack Lemmon's in love.
3: Love.
2: Peter Falk's in love.
3: Love.
0: Elaine May's in love.
2: They said it couldn't be made.
0: I'm hip. Love. Love is suggested for the mature audience.
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2: Make what?
0: Love, baby.
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Things are getting better. 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At the Pasadena Civic, the Peanut Butter Conspiracy, the Electric Chair, the Night of Day, and this week only, the Cyclotropic Geodesic Dome, the Piccadilly Light Show, and the Omega Psi will combine to bring you the most unbelievable light show you've ever seen. 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

tonight. Long hair seems to be the main attraction, but the heat is causing all the action.

0: You want to feel like a duchess? You want to dance like a duchess? Then you got to buy The Duchess at Tom McCann. A soft suede shoe with laces up the front and a kicky little heel. That's The Duchess, $4.99 at Tom McCann. Thank you,
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3: 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And in 68, it's just great to go round with the fun crowd on the new UW.
4: Yeah, the Monkees are in Australia, and you could win the most marvelous monkey prize ever. A personally autographed photograph of Davy Jones or your favorite monkey signed to you with love. And that's not all. You could win a monkey LP, a Polaroid Springer camera, a Philips Leisure Mate transistor, or a Hanamax play tape in the new UW Daily Mirror Monkey Lottery.

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I Am a Groupie is rated R. Anyone under 17 must be accompanied by parent or guardian.

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Don't forget another Wixie Fantastic Super Show. 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

0: 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They've got a bargain bar, by the way, and tapes are priced from 99 cents to $2.98. The only catch is that they're tapeworms. 99 cents to $2.98 in their bargain bar. That's what the tapes are priced for. You want to know what their schedule is, Frank?
1: Sure, let's hear it.
0: Well, Frank, Monday through Friday, their schedule is from 10 in the morning to 8 p.m. Those are the hours that they're open. Saturday, on the other hand, they're open from 10 in the morning till 6 p.m. They knock a couple hours off there on Saturday.
1: They're knocking it off, huh?
0: Right, on a Sunday, they are open at 11 in the morning, but they close on the Sabbath at 5 p.m.

0: I'd like to remind you're going to be jumping around at Otto's Grotto tomorrow, starting at about 9 p.m. Working all the way up to midnight. If you're 18 or over, come on down. College night is the night. We plan to let it all wail, baby. I mean, with the sounds of the fantastic selective service up there for you. We're going to be looking for you, baby. It's what's happening. I want you to mind your manners. Hey, listen, before we go into this, I'd like to remind you, Wixie is the radio station that plays all three records all the way through. We don't try to jip you, baby, by playing a third or a half or 10 seconds of the record. We play all of them.
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0: Oh, because we listen to you, baby.

0: This is Neil Young, singing about days so long ago when he and his guitar were a team. Later, he was part of the Buffalo Springfield. Now he and his guitar are a team again.
1: If you guarantee the postage, I'll mail you back the key.
0: The album has an interesting cast. There's the Emperor of Wyoming, the Loner, the Old Laughing Lady, the string quartet from Whiskey Boot Hill. They tell the story of life as seen by Neil Young on Reprise Records.

0: Say, will you shut your mouth and listen? Yeah, it's better, because Saturday night, October 3rd, from 9 to 1 a.m., the Fearless Leader Club presents in-person Hubcap and the Wheels!
1: Sigh, cry, almost die.
0: That's right, gang, Hubcap and the Wheels in-person, along with the LaCords and the Mike Candelo combo this Saturday night at the Fearless Leader Club, 5818 North 7th Street, just south of Bethany Home Road. 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

0: That's the sun in my hands, man. 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Wow. 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Never saw this before.
1: Right, yep. Whoop. Yep. Right. 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
1: Well, where, oh, where can my baby be?
0: And featuring these great Houston entertainers, the Champagne Brothers and B.J. Thomas and the Tramps, the Dave Starkey Five and Mickey Gilley, and Neil Ford and the Fanatics and the Rogues. Featuring Bob Stefik and the Wild Woody Gang. Of course, the great vocals will be sung by Houston's own Gene Thomas. Advance tickets are only 99 cents. Puff has them here at KNUZ. This year, the big Saturday night show will be held at the Cold Springs Ranch near Garner with a giant nighttime romantic fireworks display. Garner means memories, so get your tickets now at KNUZ for the 4th of July weekend at Garner. Portion of the proceeds to Big Brothers of Houston.
2: Richard and the Young Lions, you really have opened up that door, boys. Welcome to the Ensign.
3: Oh, it's our pleasure.
4: It's great to be here.
2: Richard, I'm always curious about names. How did you come up with that one for the group?
3: Well, we were fishing through many different names, and I think it was Bob Crew and Larry Brown who came up with our name, Richard and the Young Lions.
2: And how long ago was this?
3: That was back about four months ago, maybe 5 months ago.
2: And how long has the group actually been together, then?
3: For about a year we've been together, most of us.
2: Tell me, Lou, how did you get together?
4: Just like through other friends. Like I was playing in another group at a time, and the group broke up, and I was given the hint about another group that needed someone, and so, like, from all local areas. Within 10 miles, you know, we met together.
2: And where was that?
4: It's around the Newark area. In Jersey.
2: Well, I know your money fans are glad you boys did get together. Thanks for being with us today, Richard and the Young Lions.
3: My pleasure. Thanks a lot, Harry.
2: The Ensign was presented by the United States Army. And this is Harry Harrison reminding you that your Army recruiting sergeant can probably guarantee you the training of your choice when you enlist in today's Action Army.

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1: Ow, ow, ow!
0: One of them stinging Phil now. Dance contest with trophy prizes, the main attraction. The Bath Players present a comedy called Come Blow Your Horn.
2: Oh, you bet.
0: You're right. What was the original title of that show? Do you remember the,
3: Give him a great big
0: Yeah,
3: kiss.
0: They changed it. In Bath Town Hall, Friday and Saturday nights, 18th and 19th of June. Tickets $1.50. 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Asking for the ticket department. Who's the manager of that place?
4: Newcomb Hewley.
0: Ask for Newcomb. He's a flower of a guy. An ice cream social and band concert. It'll be sponsored by the Firettes in Litchfield Circle, Friday, June 18th at 7. It'll be homemade ice cream, cakes, and pies, all baked by the eminent cook and chef...
4: Goldilocks.
0: Goldilocks.
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0: the new sound of the kitchen sink. It, boys, I want to welcome you to the in sound. Oh, doing just fine, fellas. Hey, Jim, the most obvious question, first of all, how did you get the name for the group?
1: Lee Hazelwood and Tom Thacker brewed it up for us.
0: What about the spelling, C-I-N-Q?
1: C-I-N-Q is French for five. It's pronounced actually sank, but we're Texans and that's the way we speak it too, sank.
0: Sank, right, I got it. You've been described as a group with a happy sound. How did that come about, Jimmy?
1: Well, individual personalities most likely would be the situation there as far as being happy.
0: Mm-hmm. Well, I'd be happy to have more time to talk to you boys. Now, I want to say thanks to all of you for being with us on the inside. The Ketchin Sank.
2: We'll see you too, Harry.

0: when those screamers meet the dreamers. It's the coolest, craziest, swinginest hit that ever swung. I mean that great movie Seaside Swingers with Freddie and the Dreamers, so let's go!
1: Go! Go!
0: 14 groovy songs, that's what you'll be missing, baby, if you don't see our kissing British cousins in Seaside Swingers. Hey, it's a ball, too much, loaded with talent, so dead!
1: Dead!
0: Yeah, that's right, nobody can do it like Freddie and the Dreamers. See Freddie himself doing the Freddie, cause it's the M!
1: The M!
0: Oh, for excitement, entertainment, young stars, hit songs, and new dances, make the scene with Seaside Swingers from Embassy in color that's really wild. So, go!
1: Go!
2: Go!
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0: The forces of good. The Beatles. The forces of evil. Robin, the butterfly stomper. Snapping turtle Turk. The apple bonkers. The arch villain. The blue meanie.
2: You could pass for the originals.

0: mind, you know.
1: Hey, look at John, will ya?
2: What's the matter, John, love? Blue meanies?
1: Nude and blue meanies have been sighted within the vicinity of this theater. Oh, there's only one way to go out.
2: How's that?
1: Singing!
0: One, two,
1: three,
0: four!

0: This is the Ensign, presented by the United States Army. And a happy howdy-do to you. Harry Harrison here, your host on the Ensign, where each day we talk to the nation's top recording stars, play their hit records, and talk to a young person who selects the Ensign for the day. Would you like to make that pick? It's very easy, you know. All we need to call you is your telephone number. So send it to the Ensign, Box 3435, Grand Central Post Office, New York, 10017. Good idea to tell us a good time to call you, too. So let's hear from you wherever you are. Today our call goes to Miami Beach, Florida, to Evie Kapp. Hello, Evie.
1: Hi.
0: Tell me, Evie, what record do you think could make it into the Ensign spot in town?
1: I think Up There by the Scoundrels.
0: You think that might make it, huh?
1: Uh-huh, because it has a good beat, and the kids down here like a record they can dance to, a record with a beat.
0: Well, Evie Kapp, my thanks for a rundown on the music scene in Miami Beach.
1: Thank you, Harry.
0: Those Scoundrels will be up shortly. Right now, the word for you fellas. If you're a recent college graduate, you've probably got your military obligation ahead of you. Why not fulfill it in the way that's going to do you the most good? As an officer in the U.S. Army, no matter what kind of career you plan, the leadership training and responsibility of an Army officer will be a valuable asset. You'll be marked as a man who can take charge of a situation and do whatever needs doing. A man who commands the respect of other men. You can earn your commission in the Army's Officer Candidate School. It's a tough course. They teach you a lot about making decisions and quite a bit about being a leader. Talk to your Army recruiting sergeant. He can get you into Officer Candidate School in today's Action Army. Here's that new one from the Scoundrels Up There.

0: The Scoundrels, fellas, I think you've got a winner there. Welcome to the In Sound.
1: How you doing?
2: Hi, Harry.
0: We'll start with you, Jimmy. How did you get this tag, Scoundrels?
1: We thought up of a name. We wanted to change the name of the Echoes, which we were originally, and we went through a long dictionary, you know, and trying to pick out names that we thought would fit the group. Mm-hmm. You see, we had a reputation of being kind of a scoundrel type of people, so when we came across the name, we thought it'd be just the perfect thing to put on us.
0: Do you think a clever name helps establish a group?
1: Well, no, not really. A group is, if a group's going to be anything, they have to have the talent to begin with, you know.
0: And right.
1: A name is catchy, yes. It's good to have a good name, but I don't think it makes the group necessarily.

0: tonight.
1: Yes, if ever anything was gear, Tackle is. It's a man's medication for a young man's skin problem. First of all, Tackle Gel comes in a tube and goes on like an aftershave. Then, greaseless, stainless Tackle goes to work invisibly to help clean your skin, aid in drying up extra oils, and help check the spread of external infection. Now, all this is possible because medicated Tackle is a gel made up of medically proved ingredients that goes on in seconds, works for hours. It even has a pleasant, manly scent. So if your facial blemishes give you a fright,
0: get a tube of Tackle and start using it tonight.
1: Team up with Tackle.

0: Now my lovely and beautiful assistant, Wanda, will pass among you and select a volunteer who will help me with my next trick. Ah, here he is now. Step right up to the microphone, sir, and don't be nervous.
1: Okay.
0: You will, of course, sir, attest to the fact that we have never met before and that I have nothing up my sleeves, nor do I have any pigeons or fowls secreted in my vest.
1: Sure.
0: Give me your watch, please.
1: Okay.
0: Presto changeo, there you are, 17 jewels and a baby chicken. Now for my next and final trick, I will endeavor to sell you all a copy of this phonograph record by the charlatan.
2: No.
0: There, don't be skeptical. All I do is repeat the magic words, money, money, money. And presto changeo, your soul.
3: Yeah,
0: works every time.

Hi there. This is John Bovin of The Fingers and Daddy Lindbergh, and you are listening to Psychedelicized, the home of mind.

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I used to be a bankrupt, now I can't even function. I'm so messed up, baby.

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I am Uriel Bradley. 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

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I have sent these six men with all my knowledge and all my experiences.

0: Following Tiny Tim's sensational concert debut, the Bus Jocks hosted a midnight supper right on the stage of the Santa Monica Civic. It was a wild, celebrity-packed party. And this is Sam Riddle inviting you to dig the scene.
1: Standing next to Tiny is Jim Webb. Jim, what'd you think of the performance tonight?
2: I thought it was marvelous. I thought the production was great. And the singing was, of course, great.
1: What do you think of Jim Webb's material, such as MacArthur Park, Tiny?
3: Oh, Mr. Riddle, they're great. They're great.
2: Thank you very much.
3: I'm not trying to tell you because he's here. Do you know that Mr. Webb has recaptured, you know, the melody again, you know? Melody is the thing that hits, you know. It's not only words alone, and melody is the thing that always was a smash. Yeah, take your greatest songs, Babyface, I'm Looking Over Four-Leaf Clover, even Happy Together, Up, Up, and Away, My Toy Balloon. And the reason for that is that they're up there because the melodies are great, they're different, they're simple, but they're yet original.
0: There's more to Tiny Tim than meets the eye, and you'll hear his entire story on Boss Radio.

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When I was in school, I never thought I'd be singing for a living. It's an exciting life. 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

0: Well, we just saw P.J. Proby on Shindig. I guess a lot of our listeners did, too, and I have his mom on the phone. Wasn't he great?
1: Just turn it down, Miller.
0: You're on the air. Wasn't he great?
1: Oh, I think he was just marvelous, of course, but I'm prejudiced, you know.
0: Yeah, but aren't you glad he didn't split his trousers?
1: Yes, I sure am. Really, he didn't go down on his knees on that second chorus like he does on stage.
0: That's right. He usually goes down and he takes the mic.
1: Oh, yeah, he goes down and grabs himself and hugs himself and says, oh, please hold me, you know?
0: But they wouldn't
1: I
0: let him do that.
1: I hope that he'll do a ballad.
0: For the next number?
1: I hope.
0: Well, what do you think he might do?
1: Oh, probably
0: Somewhere.
1: Or Because or something like that. Might even do his mother's favorite, When Your Heartaches Begin.
0: Oh, which isn't on the album, is it?
1: One never knows.
0: Well, you like Glory of Love, though, don't you?
1: Pardon?
0: You like the Glory of Love.
1: Oh, I love it.
0: But I don't think he'll do that one because it's too long.
1: No, and he doesn't have enough room on TV to do this because it's a dynamic stage production.
0: I'm betting he'll do Somewhere.
1: I hope.
0: That'll be the second part of the show.
1: Yes.
0: Okay, we'll talk to you later. Thank you, Mom.
1: All righty, bye-bye.
0: P.J. Proby's mom, who's real proud tonight, as her son performs Coast to Coast in his first big American appearance. You know, he was on that Beatles show on the film that came out of England. Remember that?
2: Yes, I saw that.
0: But I didn't think it was very good. I thought the film was poor quality to begin with, and that show didn't have the stature of this.
2: Mm-hmm.
0: It's real good
2: for
0: him.
2: Oh, this is great, buddy.
0: Well, we'll be looking forward now to a second song in the second half hour. For those who don't have a television set, here's what PJ sang a while ago on TV.

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0: See in person the fast-moving sensation, the Turtles. Also starring in person, the Kooks of Music, the Sopwith Camel. 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
1: Right, see The Endless Summer now playing at the Four Star Theater, Wilshire and La Brea. What's happening at Greenwich Mean?

0: those are the Electric Prunes. A lot of their success can be attributed to Gene Weed, because he's the one who bugged everybody around here. They finally put that record on the playlist.
1: I love prunes.
0: You also love the Electric Prunes. It's a good group. I've never seen them perform. Are they good?
2: I haven't seen them perform either. I just heard the record and it knocked me out, and that's why I got to become I became a fan of theirs.
0: I see. In other words, you don't manage the group.
2: No, I wish I did manage the group.
0: 18, but if you're going to wish you managed the group, wish you managed the Turtles like Reb Foster. He's doing pretty well.
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That's Friday, June 25th at Euclid Beach, the first big VIP show of 1965. 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Yours from the Great Kid, where summer is the sound of excitement.

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My eyes are open windows which watch

Hi, everybody. This is Brett Champlin from Devil's Kitchen Band. Like you, I listen to psychedelicized radio. 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
1: Moo Mad a Space Monkey. 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I don't even know how I got this beard!

0: This is the Paddle Day program on KJR, and it's coming to town on August the 8th. Circle that date now on your calendar. It's the 1966 Pacific Northwest Band Championships at the Aqua Theater. It's an outdoor show. It's going to be one of the great nights of the year. The weather's always great this time of the year, isn't it? Here's the lineup. Don of the Good Times, Merrily and the Turnabouts, the Sonics, George Washington and the Cherry Bombs, the Bumps, the Live Five, and there's more, Jack Horner and the Famous Plums, and you'll be voting for your favorite. You'll be picking the champion that night, and it's a great show. And special guest that night from London, England, making her first singing debut in Seattle, Dusty Springfield, and the great Sam the Sham and the Pharaohs. 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And wait till you hear how little it costs to get in. Now, $2 to get in, or $3.50 for a front row seat. And you can reserve those seats now at the Bon Marché, Farmers and Burien, Bell Book and Candle out in Bellevue for the 1966 Pacific Northwest Band Championships at Aqua Theater on August 8th, Monday night. 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
1: Yes, the fabulous flippers are on their way to Garden City, Kansas. They'll be appearing at the National Guard Armory in Garden City Tuesday night, August 26th, from 9 until midnight. We'll guarantee that you'll never forget these eight musicians known as the Fabulous Flippers. 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
0: It's a flipper dance.

0: 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It's fabulous. 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

Hey, the Seekers did the title song to the new movie, Georgie Girl. Keep the good thing going with the same name LP. 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There's Come the Day, songs like Yesterday, Red Rubber Ball, Well, Well, Well. Plus the title tune, Georgie Girl. It's kind of clever. 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
0: It sure swings.
1: It's gotta swing. 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Hey!

0: to Bomb Time with Gary Mack. 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They have Big Beat, Boss, Bossa Nova, or Booming Brass, and you'll find that Sears has the greatest sounds and names in music. 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
1: 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Is that right? KSAN-FM in the city that God created, San Francisco, California. How cool you are.

Somewhere between the world of dreams and reality, there's a magical person called the Pied Piper, with a painted guitar and a pointed hat and an adventure calling you. Jump on. You are about to go out of this world to Hamelin Town, where fantasy is not dead and happiness and enchantment are very, very much alive. Once you join the Pied Piper, you're in his power for a lifetime. Paramount Pictures presents The Pied Piper, starring Donovan, in color rated G, general audiences.

I was a teenage fink. When I went to a dance, I could only do the twist, and none of the girls wanted to be my partner. But then I got a pair of slim black square-toed Zoos from Tom McCann, and suddenly I felt like a swinger. 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These Tom McCann Sohos are a bit of all right.

robe bleue.

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A fresh sound comes from England, calling itself Jethro Tull. It's the sound of the blues, and it's the sound of jazz. It's a blend of the best of both, and more. It's from Blackpool, England. It's easy to hear,

0: This is the sound of Jethro Tull from the National Jazz and Blues Festival in England. Jethro Tull is the star of that show. British critics claim that this is the best new sound in pop music in a year, that this is the group of the decade. They say Jethro Tull is what's happening next. Songs are original, so is the sound of Jethro Tull from Reprise.
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1: Brothers appearing live at the College Discotheque, featuring Dwayne Allman on guitar. Nicknamed Skyman by Wilson Pickett after his fantastic guitar work on Hey Jude. It's an experimental blues rock music feast that your mind won't believe. Skyman will be playing slide guitar using the neck from a wine bottle. 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Don't miss it. Heads welcome.

Hold it, hold it. Okay, fellas, back to business. Give a listen to this last chorus.

0: Okay, that's fine. Now, from the top, 4B.
1: Like it so far? The Sons of Champlin. Three sounds, one group. Blackburn and Snow. You have their first single. What else can they do?

another side, a vitally new music based in the ancient holy rhythms of the East, shaped and formed by the artistry of Malachi.

0: a Sunday afternoon, live from Sausalito, the Don Scaletta Trio. 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

0: Space Monkey to Moon Man. 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
1: Moon Man to Space Monkey Man. It's my radio. It's stuck. The only thing I can get is this psychedelicized. It's melting my brain, and it's blowing my mind, and it's fucking me up. I love it. I think I love it.

0: 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Hello there, Gary Lewis of the Playboys.
1: This is Gary Lewis of Gary Lewis and the Playboys. And you're listening to much more music on the most music station, WQAM Miami. When you told me that you loved
2: San Francisco police say that 9 persons have been arrested in a narcotics raid on the headquarters of the Grateful Dead, a widely popular singing group. 2 members of the group, Rod McKernan and Robert Weir, and their business manager, Danny Rifkin, have been booked on suspicion of possessing narcotics.

Hi, this is Leo O'Kelly from the duo Tiernan Og. We're delighted to be on Mind-Blowing Psychedelicized Radio.

0: Right now, we would like to talk to you about something near and dear to our hearts. That's Southern-made donuts. Johnny Cash knows about Southern-made donuts, don't you, Johnny?
1: Best in the world.
0: They are. We don't have anything here to read, Johnny, but we just talk about them. That's Bruce Jones's Emporium out there on the Greenwood Road, where you get all those larrupin', finger-licking good donuts.
1: Get you a cup of coffee and get some of his donuts and just dunk them, slurp them, and they're fine.
0: Slurp them.
2: Weekend dance news at Parker's in Aurora this Friday night. Dance to the fabulous Time Machine. And on the same program that night, the Dancing Daisies. That's the Time Machine and the Dancing Daisies this Friday night at Parker's. At Pearls in Bremerton this Friday night, the Mercy Boys. It'll be a great night in Bremerton with the Mercy Boys at Pearls in Bremerton. That's this Friday night. And then Saturday night at the Evergreen Ballroom, a big battle of the bands. Dance to the Prophets and the Outcasts. Dancing until 2 a.m. this Saturday night at the Evergreen Ballroom on the old Tacoma Highway between Tacoma and Olympia. That's a big battle of the bands at the Evergreen Ballroom this Saturday night. Remember these weekend dances this Friday night at Parker's in Aurora, the Time Machine, and the Dancing Daisies. This Friday night at Pearls in Bremerton, the Mercy Boys. And this Saturday night at the Evergreen Ballroom, the Prophets and the Outcasts. Don't miss these weekend dances.

0: it out.
1: Good evening, wrestling fans. This is Jerry Domphy at the Olympic Auditorium with All Star Wrestling, along with my sidekick, Iron Mike McGrath.
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1: Excellent.
2: Other than that, I'll turn on KSAN San Francisco there. It's pretty funny radio. Keeps you laughing, you know what I mean?

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0: choice is yours. You can change the world, or you can cop out with drugs. To really change things, you need your head straight and in the right place. If you choose drugs instead, where are we then, my friend?
1: Where are we then?
2: The preceding was brought to you by the National Institute of Mental Health.

0: 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Right up, folks. This is the one and only Dr. West for Dr. West Medicine Show and Junk Band with our big one on Go-Go Records.
1: Yes, sir, folks and gentlemen and ladies. We're coming to you from inside this little hero roll AMI stereo jukebox from the ruins of the late Chicago, Illinois.
0: Hey, pass me some more of that medicine.
2: Okay, Doc. Hey, who's doing that chomping? Good grief. Hide that Parmesan cheese. Here it comes again.
0: Hey, quick, folks, come over and put a coin in the eggplant.
1: The jukebox.
0: I mean, in the jukebox.

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1: You remember last week, me and my friends were beating up those long-haired creeps, the Naz.
2: I was thinking about my troubles this morning in time to decide if I should live or die.
0: One, two, there are Naz.

0: We're talking to Sergeant Magunsky of the Chicago Police Force. Can you tell us what the latest methods are in riot control?
1: Yeah, it's very simple. I just spray him with this little can of Naz.

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This is Joseph Bird, about to sing for you, I Won't Leave My Wooden Wife for You, Sugar, from the album The United States of America, performed by the band of that name, on Psychedelicized.

0: bounding greater than ever, tearing up the hullabaloo with Hey Joe, Get Out of My Life Woman, and all their other fabulous hits. Don't miss the return of The Leaves, plus an all-star show going on starting tonight at the Hullabaloo. Also, the phenomenal Captain Beefheart and his magic band returning to headline Friday night's Out of Sight Hullabaloo After Hours. Did I say tonight? Well, I was invited down tonight to have a special thing down there. And this is going to be, remember? I was there at the Hullabaloo several nights, all night long, wailing and going with the all-night shows and everything. Okay, and if I get a chance, I'm going to drop down there tonight.
1: The Scenic Sounds is presenting an excellent concert that's going to be happening this weekend. 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It's an all-English show with Jeff Beck, Moody Blues, and 10 Years After. 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Jeff Beck, Moody Blues, 10 Years After, presented by Scenic Sounds. 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That's this Friday and this Saturday night.

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This is Dorothy Moskowitz of the 1968 United States of America and the 2023 United States of Alchemy. 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
1: Sometimes you have to wait for it. 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Sometimes you can't get it no matter what you do or say.
2: Just a little bit.
1: But Janis Joplin gives it to you. And that's all. Janis Joplin has a new Columbia album. I got them old cosmic blues again, mama.
2: But it don't make no difference, babe.
1: You've never had it so good. Janis Joplin, indescribably delicious.

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0: Yeah, there it is, those Blues Magoos. The boys are with us today, and I want to say welcome to you all. Fellas. Gang, how you doing? Ralph, how did the group first get started, anyway? Ralph?
1: Camera shot. No, the group got started in Grange Village.
0: Now, when was this, Ralph?
1: About a year ago.
0: How'd you all get together?
1: Oh, well, most of us, three of us were playing in the Night Owl.
0: Mm-hmm.
1: And Jeff and Mike joined the group after we were playing that for a while. And we sort of were drawn together by something.
0: Ronnie, how would you describe the Blues Magoos sound?
2: Loud.
0: Loud, huh?
2: I heard them all, and these guys don't make it. No, those are famous last words of a club owner. We're pretty loud.
0: Well, that answer leaves me almost speechless, but not quite. I can say thanks for being with us today, Wild Blues Magoos.
3: I'll see you, Harry.
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0: Frühlingkamp, der Sperling biebt, Duft aus Blütenkelchen.
1: He wore long blonde hair, and he sang his song in the brief female costume of the cabaret. He was soon to become the second most powerful man in Nazi Germany. Luchino Visconti's The Damned. It is a motion picture that will disturb you. It has already become a conversation piece on the continent for many, many reasons. It is indeed a monumental entertainment. It is a direct confrontation with an era that still defies understanding. It tries to define it, and what emerges is an important contribution to the art of the motion picture. Luchino Visconti's The Damned, from Warner Brothers in Technicolor. Rated X. Under 16, not admitted.

0: Los Angeles Free Press present a special benefit premiere of the most controversial and talked about anti-war movie of all time, the Richard Lester, John Lennon film, How I Won the War.
1: I think it's a very important film.
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2: Totally absurd.
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6: 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It
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0: Oh, she really is a devil. Mitch Ryder, terrific, and welcome to the show.
1: Thank you.
0: Mitch, what kind of questions do the kids ask you when they see you perform?
1: Oh, well, it depends on the audience. The standard question is, how long have you been together, and do you like what you're doing? And then, same thing, just about. Unless we play a club, and then you get into a lot more depth.
0: What would you say is the most asked question?
1: The most asked? Everybody wants to know if we enjoy what we're doing.
0: And you do?
1: We do, very much. We wouldn't be doing it.
0: Well, we enjoy hearing you do it, too. My thanks for being with us today, Mitch Ryder and the Detroit Wheels.
1: See you, Harry.
0: The In Sound was presented by the United States Army. And this is Harry Harrison reminding you that the United States Army is the world's largest educator and can teach you a new skill.
2: Hi, everybody. This is Brett Champlin from Devil's Kitchen Band. Get psychedelicized. It's far out, man.

Dr. No, big, from Russia with love. Bigger, Goldfinger, even bigger. Now, here comes the biggest Bond of all. Thunderball. Now, James Bond does it. Everywhere. Look up, look down, look out! Here comes the biggest Bond of all. Albert R. Broccoli and Harry Saltzman present Sean Connery in Thunderball. Produced by Kevin McClory. Panavision, Technicolor, a United Artists release. Thunderball.

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And the wind cries.

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1: Hello, San Francisco and outlying communities. Hello, I'm Mark Volman. I'm Flo.
2: And I'm Howard Kalin.
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1: Oh, there's a few, but KSAN is the one who asked us to do this promo. Oh. So here it is.
2: Well, in that case, hi, KSAN.
1: And we'd like
2: and
1: to
2: thanks.
1: Say hello to all our friends. And Bonnie, you're beautiful.
2: Oh, Bonnie.
1: And if you're ever lonely, call us.

0: 93. Tonight on Boss City, my guest star from the Rams, Deacon Jones singing, Sajid Khan, Cal Sill singing number one, Tom Paul and the Glazer Brothers. 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Boss.
1: Hey there, Rick Shaw once again from the brand new Slack Shack at 16461 Northeast 15th Avenue, North Miami Beach, just east of the 163rd Street Shopping Center, and we're talking to the noble men right now. Fellas, let's take one of you at a time. What's your favorite thing here in the store?
2: I like the Tom Jones shirts.
1: Tom Jones shirts, something you see in a lot of the bands. How about you?
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1: Tremendous selection of sweaters. 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How about you, sir?
3: I like the reverse paisley shirts.
1: The reverse paisley shirts, which is something, of course, that you're seeing more and more in all the bands. So as far as the bands go, it's got to be the center for clothing your band with mod fashions. That's the Slack Shack, North Miami Beach.

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0: 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One of your favorite WQAM DJs will be there to present the fabulous Turtles live. Yeah, the Turtles of It Ain't Me, Babe and Let It Be Me fame. They'll be followed by the Ides of March for a solid week. And then those Hey Joe guys, the Leaves. How much it'll cost to spend an evening at this fabulous Hullabaloo, you might ask? Well, just listen to this. Just $1.50. $1.50, that's all. Just $1.50.
1: Ladies and gentlemen, you've heard about it, read about it. But have you ever seen a psychedelic circus? Those innocent fun games of the hallucination generation? Here you will meet the swingers, the hipsters, the beatniks, and the acid heads who live from pill party to pill party.

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Are you ready?

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1: Burlington Rollerball in a giant summer dance night from Mount Vernon. Liverpool 5 tonight. Tomorrow night, Birch Bay's Village West with the Liverpool 5 in person at Birch Bay. Don't miss seeing the Liverpool 5. They are fantastic. Lundy's at Lake Stevens tomorrow night. A big dance night as the Dynamics return to Lundy's at Lake Stevens. The Dynamics are back with that dance for Everett and Snohomish County. And a wild night it always is on Saturday nights. Tomorrow night, Lundy's with the Dynamics back. Monday night, attention east side, Lake Hills Roller Rink. The Viceroys return to Lake Hills. The Viceroys are finally back to Lake Hills Roller Rink. It's a Monday night dance you can't miss.

0: Space Monkey to Moon Man. Come in, Moon Man.
1: Oh, Moon Man to Space Monkey. I've been listening to the radio, and it's stuck on psychedelic size. Oh, it feels so good. I can only eat soup!

0: Okay, can we do it once more from the top?
1: Bob, don't stick in those little things.
2: Get fucked. Hey, come on,
1: this isn't a Mitch Ryder session, it's Fermius Bandersnatch.
0: Could I have you sing a little bit a cappella for me so I can get an echo sound?
3: A cappella?
1: Do notes like ah.
0: See, I should have recorded that. That was beautiful.

0: Eminence, Master of the Universe, Great Guru, I understand that Peter Sellers studied under you for his role in I Love You, Alice B. Toklas.
1: Yeah, I was his teacher.
0: What, may I inquire, did you teach him?
1: I ain't no squealer.
0: While the Great Guru is meditating, make up your mind to see Peter Sellers in I Love You, Alice B. Toklas, in Technicolor from Warner Brothers 7 Arts.
1: Hey, you know something? 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

really swinging things for us. Surfing Summer 66 are at JJ right now, and Jay Jacobs is featuring a great Let's Get Rid of Them sale on Janssen swimsuits with nearly all colors and sizes and even some of those darling little bikinis left. JJ also says new school clothes are here already. Already, Jay? Every girl shops J. Even Virginia Woolf shops J. Jacobs. Downtown.

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0: is, how do you feel? You don't really know how you feel. Why? Because you haven't heard the new Velvet Underground. Here are expressions of a new dimension in honesty, purity, in feeling. The Velvet Underground. Not a probe, not an exploration, not an experiment, but a whole complete reality. The Velvet Underground. The Velvet Underground. This is you. 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The Velvet Underground on MGM Records will tell you how to feel. 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

I've been working from 7.

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